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0: 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So Kai say, we are your conformity, and we see what person wants the 4.7 because of it, so made a machine.

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3: 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Then my Jamukra, and Yaman, Tiomiano Pair, Basta Pajam, Nasra, Basta Saman, the Hex, Yasum, the Bano Yasma Santa, my dear.
4: And I know,
3: and
4: your Banwa Dina, Sasamu Baina, Munia, Fino Abba. One day, so I might not have a pill. Mamma, Jim Quam. And he said, why are you paying? Is that not paying? But tell you what, little man. When you see, I fear the mom, Jim Quam. If I have a mom, Jim Quam, that was a blessing. I had it when you.
5: So good, last summer.
4: And also, it was in me. It was so. I did when you be in here.
3: Then
4: I
3: didn't
0: say. Then I say. Then I say. Then I say. Then I say. Then I say. Then I say. Then I say. Then I say. Then I say. Then I say. Then I say. Then I say. Then I say. Then I say. Then I say. Then I say. Then I say. Then I say. Then I say. Then I say. Yantu akase ne so mampanyi John Dramani Mahama na Samrei womo a womo hye National Cathedral no so no womo ese omu nsa womo di hu juma no na wo tro mu se sese won pese omo ebeto aso edi juma ni bie mo pese womo nyina ejai omo di omo nyama nyina gu ho omo nyai na omo fa ni nyina enhye Won Munyafu Mahama Ayariga wonu na ye Minister for Local Government, Chief Tansi and Religious Affairs. 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
6: of audio interviews admitting the relationship between the two. Forensic examination of audio and video files on the mobile devices in custody as well as mobile money transaction records indicates that highly influential persons in society have transferred significant sums of money to the suspect Salome Awiti, who in turn shares them with Ghana Jollof. It will interest you to know that the police also know all those, including high-profile persons within our society, who are funding them through information retrieved from her phones. Forensic analysis of voices and other details of thorough investigations of her abetting the various acts have been retrieved from her phone records and transcripts made of them, all of which will be tendered in evidence in court. Investigations further revealed financial arrangements between the two persons, whereby Barbara Asantua Kodua, found domiciled in the United Kingdom, remitted monies to Salome Awiti Bafo in Ghana in support of these activities. Salome Awiti Bafo subsequently distributed portions of those funds to other persons involved in the redistribution and circulation of videos produced by Barbara Asantua Kodua through various social media platforms. It has also been established that some persons have consistently sponsored the illicit online activities of Barbara Asantua Kodua financially.
0: COP Lydia Yakwa Donko, Okase Reina no Sansu Chemu se, Ghana Jollof a wano ene ye Barbara Kodriyeji. 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
6: Through the collaborative efforts of the National Signal Bureau and the Ghana Police Service, Salome Awiti Bafo was put before court on their charge of abetment of crime to wit publication of false news. She was then remanded into police custody to assist investigations and reappear on 30th September 2026. Investigations are continuing to identify and locate other persons who participated in the redistribution of these videos, as well as the secret financial sponsors to be brought to book. Before I conclude, please let us all be reminded that any acts, conduct and publications that are contrary to provisions of the Electronic Transaction Act 2008 Act 772 and the Criminal and Other Offences Act 1960 Act 29 become criminal offences and will be treated as such. I therefore wish to entreat all of us to be guided in our public discourse, especially in our online engagement, to ensure safe online spaces for all. The Ghana Police Service will continue to collaborate with all stakeholders, including the general public, to maintain security, law and order in communities across the country, as well as would also like to assure you that this is part of the transparency and accountability we consistently promise the people of Ghana in updating you on cases under investigation. I thank you for your
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0: okay okay and nina
1: my catcher say a central nervous system no and a may you need you need a free
0: home
1: and you say 90 million of you my catcher was a CSF now a protective toxin say a buyer dream no near system no and none a fight against you know and you say now I feel when you know not happy on tears amassi asem kakra esese no ka na unti ase afi the lack of antioxidants and they say vegetables any fruits be nutrients be a esese call system no mu no o de no aduane die no enye balanced diet
0: we die
1: we see here one of major countries
0: the other they can ask me die no onum cigarettes
1: yeah,
0: if I say on number sa
1: debit
0: fast what a nice praise
1: yes
0: in futuro ne we say sad many many be alcohol but only balanced diet
1: yeah that, yes
0: do you also bit my affect you know
1: of course
0: hey
1: so what you say inti emre bi asema me kan ye say yenna kwa ye faso da
0: okay
1: normal bese normal be na ye ni num sia kopem bese ngotwe and a kicker boom, my okay. To me da.
0: Okay.
1: It is a me da.
0: Okay.
1: And you set me fitting wa and then I then I would da. No be the owner.
0: Okay.
1: I then I'll do a talk at a swa na ko. Na de ubi de or da ketesu be muni muni ne fosa. 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And you say, no man kitting beer. You mission ye no. 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
0: debia
1: sometimes ya yeah, na went to me but say any panu di watermelon in su
0: unya bi wom
1: odi bibi say citrus
0: okay.
1: Aye anka
0: okay
1: tangerines ne unya in su
0: okay okay
1: odi bibi te say carrots any cucumbers unya in su but ma wure mfi say obenu in su dodo
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1: okay
0: because me hunu say eye expensive
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1: 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Meda se papa papa busu han yopem so already 104.7 FM. Philip Kwabre kasem was say happy Sabbath to you all and a special greetings to my daughter Frimpong Manson Echa Felix and my mother Auntie Mary. Omoda say Eda Steven Boachi Obantama SDA or say happy Sabbath to all power funders in world. Happy PFD, that say Elizabeth in Tia Mwase, happy Sabbath, God bless you. May that say, and a bright banner, a belated birthday wishes to Mr. Kingsley Minta Susu. Mr. Kingsley Minta Susu, or a member of SAM, Society of Adventists in Media, or a member of Minta, a PhD student, University of Professional Studies in Accra, or sign a prayer bar. Ghana School of Law, student at Accra, Makola Main Campus, assigned special aid to Honorable Joseph Azuma, MP for Akrofum. Minta Kingsley, happy belated birthday to you. Children Ponyan Krumpon Winshira, or some papa, what there's some Ghana, and a memory that quite for Safono, a rather Emoa Power, a journalist, or Ghana News Agency, GNA. Iho Winshira, on behalf of SAM, Society of Adventists in Media, Adjoase Wayonkodo and myself, we say, God bless you, Kingsley Minta. Yamishra papa papa. Eda bright usu don kompa chwenkwa.
2: 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Much as I'm petrol, the new chicken would do nine. Or say, now 1 hour for one or dozen, then so 1 hour you won't know a dear, where a crabby. 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In fact, in a couple of uncle four, I stretch there, I was mum what's it da. Nancy saw you ever know. Well, see, when you now we had the Anthony, and then a coffer by, eh? If we didn't. Mummy and Shannon say, Bra, yes, Chris, yes, okay, young can yes, Chris to you and crop for free, Miss Rim, no, don't call Kena, no. No, bro, Israel for no, or Mudu don't know I can dosso. Now, as we knew 1 million. Our population as at that time, nipa ojina onemu oku. 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
3: 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Me a sent my.
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4: 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so include the yamia kwa yam your own car when you can say I did as the asa for ma and then moment in our own code and a miami pastor as it don't call so I'm a pain in my own code baby do move the yaminka woman that's it
1: yes sir that's say a fire offense at the jar up him so
5: yes so yes, some of the near Santimani Ghana.
1: Medas Patron Frost, eh?
5: Sir, we need to give you a
1: good agona. A Benedict Patrick Yaboko, dear.
5: Namia Dominum Pipe, or you know, your Huyaboko, and I'm also a
1: you who are Dominum Pipe, and just a Huyapa.
5: Yes, so it is a Miasisa. Okay, the eating kind of the chair of any Kufia Mufa. Agona Zongo. 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
6: 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Say you pay na yeti ya.
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6: Well, yeah, you say Obama Yachimono. Well, yeah, Yakonhi, yes, Masuri Bia, and the Empire Mayimi Aban.
1: Anyway, Yatia, that's the papa, and Yaku Ponchero.
6: But let me say, say, your mammy said that we are shooting the Dinishan of Panwana, Edda, so to whom I'm white.
1: Yes, sir, that's 0596 259 444.
7: 0596-259-445
8: and 0560-180-880.
7: Yes, so my Santa Mai. Ejata. Ejaku Mbaso, what to say? Yeah, Yanko Padoma, feel Ejata. Oh, that's why now you mean, I'm young, Fred. Yeah, because, and yes, sir, I didn't know more yet the chair. Nancy and Tessa Monson, who are dear, hear more, I'm going to mean for you.
8: And you know, I tell you, I'm
7: sure. 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
9: Up him, sir. 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
8: morning. 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
9: A famous Raj, maybe a Muslim name.
8: Who's a Frost, say?
9: Straj.
8: Straj?
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8: Now, very fine.
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8: Oh, it would be never mean a cassa or money or he. 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
8: yeah
11: from some body bia
8: okay
11: now if you are now dey here we nim no e be how ni pedua no dey ahenie
8: okay
11: you are now dey ka we three say we hunam an say bia man aye say bia premature aging no jai and an say it didn't you know that if it are say be how ni pedua no dey ah and dey check in here pa na say e ko ye futuo fufu an say koko no die and say say e bunu say e bone
8: okay
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8: okay
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8: okay
10: na otimi anyini
8: okay
10: enye sa wo nse we obi o wa ne moyere e wa ne mu ayeden na apai e che se ne moyere ne ewu you need to be able to warm my
8: yeah.
10: Your organ be a friend say heart. Oh, no, my wound here. Sadly, we hear an own farmer. No, no, the eye need the unquan, emano, sa organo, obey the enemy. Engineer said balance diet.
8: Okay.
10: You go school, your teacher phone him the moon. You name Sakura we pan on ya dear or mass, but to be sure mass. A cry with science on ya dear, but to be sure science. All calling you no old choose, et cetera, say, the old sooner yen and wound him no crown or wound him dear crown. I mean, say, you can't biologia, a chronicle school, and yen and a view of a found for science, eh, you know. But obeying in an old wound him dear crack. San any pebianity, Nipebiano, in your we, ain't he try say, Obechimianino, amen Nipebiano, Nipebiana, quenino, etimianini, any ye.
11: Let us say, and you for no audin and a panel, name the a coffin for no one.
10: Yes,
11: everyone will cry. What you say, if you winty, and then quiet way back home. But that's a baby, I did winty, and I did win to the beyond to
8: be very good. Okay, they go a bit my
11: cutting. It's an agony banner who say, oh, may I call founder the set of a new canty as a Mrs. San Pussy Fufua, Mrs. Sanwa, not a yet and say. Fufu konto ekati konto
10: debia so obetime twitwa carrot kakragu enkati konto no obetime twitwa ginger akakaduru kakragu obetime de your friends garlic kakragu obetime de sounds eye konto mre nkwan
8: eye duane kro no ade nso
10: but no ma ekeka ho
8: no
10: etime abo ama etime wie pe
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0: 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Kumawu district under the Ashanti Ghana Conference Adventures in Nina Moko Adventure Walk. Nyamepa Ochina no on the 27th September 2026 yeah 27th September yeah Enna Adventure Walk no Ebaso Bonfubri Forest Bonfubri Water Force ho. A Hona Adventure Walk no Ebaso Kumawu District. You tuning in a Monkaina Mon Shannon so MJSC do na ye organize media. A good year be because hiking, because natural studies, because AI generating, because first aid, because swimming, because baby I would be a so walk Kumawu District and I saw new Kumawu District. Bet my be joining this special adventure walk announced when you move. Chefa na ubeyen shira. Mema Sachedomase SDA phone yine trinkwa. Sachedomase SDA under the Mountain View Ghana Conference. Or software Samuel Tua Hine na ye president or Mountain View Ghana Conference. Na if you are software, he fought Kwame Yebua na ye district pastor or Sachedomase SDA. Asore nwenya 100 years. Almost Shahon Fan on the 3rd October. I was such a Domasi Central SDA. A Sunday Mohan to Moton Safre, such a Domasi Adisha, Moa Quantu Munina, baby, I will be a ya Otim and Kafidia Nuduru, Wasumubia, such a Domasi SDA, Sorano, impending for a soft one on the Safan Penny for Noton Safro, sir. On the 3rd October, Branayan She in Fear Ha, a son with the New Shahon Fan, Nayan Pesica, Nemphan C. College of Education and more such a domase in important moon in anti. Baby, I will be a yawty, men can be a seco city. Serving the advantage church network, suffer, sir. Bra, Nanny may come on in fee high. Never me, yes, Nina. Me sorry. Now, congratulations to me offer, say Queen or Michael. Me offer, say Queen. ene Michael. Ihoa ya adumwa 27th September. 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E wakwada so SDA ason demo. 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A year on the 27th of September. 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
1: Yesu dono,
0: Me sorry, me didn't call could you amid us do a fidget to Hana with Timmy. I dress away on Kodon and Bomichi demanded you, my dear Brewo. A good demand on your good year home, some Jumadino Brewo. Besatimenka, Samekasaka Savidis, who inquisits of a Timmy Casamekasano. Young Crompon Chidian Pon.

0: against Madrid FC. So Atletico Madrid came into existence, but the mother, and I say the father of Atletico Madrid, Atletico Bilbao,
1: okay,
0: from Basque. Because when they were in Basque City, they realized that Madrid FC and they dominated the capital Madrid. They decided to form a club which is called Atletico Madrid. And when Atletico Madrid was formed, Juba, it gained so many supporters. Do you know the reason why Atletico Madrid gained so many supporters in a short possible time?
1: Team,
0: the supporters that supported those smaller clubs now, Real Madrid and Toyano. Juba, they felt that now a club has come to compete against Madrid. And to all those fans and other supporters are not almost supporting some smaller clubs now, Real Madrid Abzobuyeno. Quickly, I'm going to support Atletico Madrid. In Tizuba, Atletico Madrid in a very multiple and fans in abundance. Another reason, I'm going to say, Real Madrid at a point in time, they got the name Real Madrid. Earlier on, they were Madrid FC. But Zuba, in 1920, and the King of Spain, I recognize Real Madrid as my favorite club. And he move the name Madrid FC and over from Real Madrid.
1: Okay.
0: In 1920.
1: Okay.
0: When Madrid FC had already been formed, Zuba, the King of Spain then named the club Real Madrid instead of Madrid FC. Now, when that recognition was bestowed on Real Madrid, the Second Spanish Republic in 1931 took away that recognition from Real Madrid. They were bestowed that recognition in 1920. In 1931, that decision was rescinded. Bazuba, there came a general in 1940, General Francisco Franco. Onona restored that recognition. And the man, Yebenya Real Madrid. So, Real Madrid is a club which is the king's favorite.
1: Yeah.
0: Bezuba, the fans never liked that idea when General Francisco in 1940 bestowed that recognition as Real Madrid. Into my Real Madrid fans, you know, and as Atletico Madrid fans, you know, because they harbored in them that displeasure and the rivalry between Atletico Madrid and Real Madrid. It is them big and kind, or me, you know, a choir, your first would say claps in me, Ukraine. That is the originator and the beginning of their rivalry. Bazuba, their first ever meeting was a competition which is called Campeonato Regional Centro. Campeonato Regional Centro in Zuba, an annual football competition. You organize clubs based in the Castilla. And see, definitely, a competition between these clubs based in the Castilla in the shape of Real Madrid and Atletico Madrid. So, okay. Zuba, on the 2nd of December 1906, the first ever competition between Real Madrid and Atletico Madrid was observed.
1: Okay.
0: Now, every time you've seen in Zuba, they've played 243 times. Omo hwe ni mu se omo ebe appear Zuba 244 times. But Zuba, the woman said the breakdown of omo head to head meetings, you know, na me fe si na me nyamra. Zuba say any city in the La Liga, Zuba omo bo 178 times. In the Copa del Rey, omo bo 44 times. In a league cup, in the years gone by near League Cup, which is the League Cup, I friend, the Campeonato.

0: regional central and on about 4 times. Zuba, the Spanish Super Cup on about 5 times. UEFA Champions League on about 11 times. UEFA Super Cup on about 1 time. So in total, across all competitions, on about 243 times. But Zuba, the attention is the La Liga, which is, of course, and on the Ebaso, and that Ochina.
1: Ochina, yeah.
0: As I said, this is going to be their 179th meeting in the La Liga alone. Bezuba, in the La Liga, Real Madrid a winning 92. And Atletico a winning 42 in the La Liga. And a 44 I draw. Bezuba, there is another angle I personally share when it comes to the Madrid derby. This is a contest between Jose Mourinho and Diego Simeone. Zuba, when we said these two coaches, this is going to be their seventh meeting as coaches of Mujina dug out at their respective clubs.
1: Okay.
0: You only said Diego Simeone there. He has always sat at the dugout against Jose Mourinho for Atletico Madrid. But Jose Mourinho were changing clubs and they are facing
1: Atletico Madrid.
0: Simeone.
1: Yeah.
0: So almost here 6 times. 6 times, no. Mourinho ewo 3 wins. Simeone ewo 2 wins. And a 1 draw. The last time we see here, no, which was the Champions League. That time not Jose Mourinho, head coach at the Chelsea.
1: Okay.
0: Simeone eventually won the contest and move on to the next stage. So Zuba, the Madrid derby there, this is the overview of the Madrid derby historically and currently the mobile. Now the current performance.
1: Okay.
0: What are you saying?
1: The
0: 2026-2027 season alone. What they judge now my prediction. It will be very difficult.
1: Well, Kofi, I say Atletico Madrid no. The form when you cry no share Madrid a problem at the Madrid. And again, Real Madrid and so no, they also know what is at stake. But this particular season, I'm convincing me enough. Looking at how our Madrid able games, you know, Madrid the baby in Ukraine, you could see that say almost struggle Kakrabi, normal Iwini, and again they are conceding as well. Compared to Atletico Madrid, almost you know, virtually almost you are the same. Almost you say almost brepa.
0: Inconsistency.
1: Yes. So my game no a difficult before for both sides, but the may convince Kakra for Atletico Madrid over some few years in ye Omusha Madrid at least Omuma Madrid and what she show me pa for that one day Kofi Ubetimi I rely on Atletico Madrid. And you know Jose Mourinho, I know no so no in the star no so akoye to say papa e friend no Diego Simeone. Or no so style be pepe. We share or more and your maya no more ya virtually similar. And on also soon. And you know much Mourinho they be an opera bad news in him and how or bring your resources is what matter most at this moment. But Kofi, I'm still hoping say Atletico Madrid, looking at how our more approaching games against Madrid no of late no Umbema Madrid as one share and I watch now over the weekends.
0: Especially when Madrid even found that it difficult to play against Elche.
1: Yes. So
0: the mission what you say. Elche is struggling club.
1: Yeah.
0: But on a Madrid Asia anyway, who say Madrid any total control of the game. Even though say people are saying say in Mourinho, you wouldn't get his team controlling games. But in a game, no, not the ultimate desire, which is the 3 points, you know, with me are grinding at their money team. So I think what people of Real Madrid are expecting is they wouldn't control today's game.
1: But one thing they say, we say yes, me to say the back of your team CB and our clubs be all the man, or no more bar controlling games, no a problem. But HD at least, Kofi, Madrid, she should be on the top of the game. And quite as I say, we need to struggle before we beat Elche. Now even in taking the additional time. Now fe bi bi kasi near the anya win. Me gidi say one thing eh worry kakra.
0: Mzuba, we have heard a more performance in the league in so name fancy. Real Madrid at the second after 6 games. Real Madrid every ni 5 games. Will lose Zuba ko 15 points. Atletico Madrid fourth on the league table, Zuba. Our 4 wins, 1 draw, 1 loss. And our 13 points to settle at the fourth position. So I think that their performance this season there. Now can you me at consider Atletico Madrid ahead of Real Madrid ahead of Atletico Madrid.
1: Mm-hmm.
0: But this is a contester. Looking at coaches what dug out. Any normal head to head meeting, any obusia.
1: Yeah.
0: It will be very difficult for you to straight away pick Real Madrid as the favorite. But said the MDK profile the Madrid derby, no. Derby, it has always been dominated by Real Madrid. Real Madrid at all fronts were the better head-to-head meetings against Atletico Madrid. So, Zuba,
1: okay.
0: I think say a game is going to be very fascinating. And this weekend, yeah, when you said the Madrid derby, bebaso. Kakrabi on the English Premier League, I think say Tottenham would have to make their way out against Unai Emery. Unai Emery in the EPL this season, and also inconsistency. Hano. So Tottenham, host to know the Tottenham Hotspur Sports Stadium. I am tempted to believe, say, Deserbi at least will beat me and make it the magic. Even though, say, Unai Emery will also want to start on the good notes, especially the games are Wabono and Kuyi and Famano. Arsenal award the Amex Stadium, which is the American Express Stadium. Zuba, a game it will be very difficult for Arsenal, especially looking at Kwanya, Brighton. It's me fighting your way out. This season, Ope, one of the best scorers, and I say top performers of strikers this season, or to be the Brighton account because Minoka say, what you mean, record double digit number of goals scored.
1: Yeah,
0: that is Brighton for
1: but
0: you.
1: They, and now, they've been scoring, oh,
0: yes,
1: more games in here, they've been scoring, and I come here quite to say, and then one here on Bashir go against Arsenal. Brighton for yes, Arsenal, I was solid defenders,
0: but why? Arsenal against Sunderland.
1: Mm-hmm.
0: One of these those games, Nanka Arsenal could have lost points. But looking at their mentality and their quest to defend the league title, no, they were able to maneuver their way out. Wabra Guimaraes and the debut EPL goal, Emma Bukayo Saka, so they that
1: lucrative penalty. But sir, say penalty na Sunderland. Sir, a branch any team she born anka. Looking at how an Sunderland book him, nanka Arsenal worship her.
0: You ba it's not make car say it's a game one. Arsenal should have dropped points, if not all the 3 points. At least they should have dropped 2 points. Now come with the 1 point, Kofi.
1: But Kofi, I still have a belief that Brighton for the game no more bono, they will score a goal. Arsenal, yes, you cannot take it away from Arsenal. How almost set it up on defense, scoring goals against them, any or more a style of play. No, yes, Matias here, but Brighton for no either home or away. Kofi, I still believe. And one thing about Arsenal is any say opponent in your show or more. You could see say Arsenal is going to score about 2 goals.
0: So they have that mentality of defending the EPL.
1: Yeah.
0: So what are my body language? What are how are set it up even whilst the game is going on? Zuba, you could spot out a sense of defending a trophy when they are on the field of play. So I'm expecting us now to win. And Zuba, Coventry City Air called the Eland Road, Akwesia, Nottingham Forest. I hope Frank James Lampard guess the first point in the English Premier League and maybe the first goal at the Eland Road against club by a friend of Nottingham Forest. So Zuba,
1: okay,
0: may the foreign segment
1: all right,
0: please.
1: Mate, Nico
2: Zuba,
1: good morning, maybe I'm fine.
2: Yeah, fine, pa.
1: Okay,
2: what fit it?
1: So, Atadi emame so we friends say atare your friends say batakari anade fugu yes intino
2: batakari nkura fugu
1: batakari mate intino fugu yes intino
2: and then there's a callus no so the brandy and so
1: yeah say sule na no brasule no oni nipa odi ade no man oni say
2: je na
1: oni na kasa no
2: bia krubi so
1: hopefully intino mame na brasule as
2: say muslim and come with this say
1: nka me bia men kam me bia hafiz
2: hafiz na o pe salifu
1: david pe hafiz
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2: 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And then this time around, Madrid is also kaja. Omu kono, Tchouameni ne, Kamavinga mo, any robot players, no? 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
1: Fermin Lopez,
2: yes, a control ball na, Atletico for ne Bransana, omu kachi omu no. But come here and say, Omunumina, the same style of play, and Omubo. And in the end, they had the Mama Dre say, Oko, Obinya, win. But, baby, game you have to do it, Madrid cannot afford to lose this game, Zuba. Because, be on him, Atletico, Biano. Goose cry, and he and tell who say, Omu concede goose. Swati, Omkomana, Edino. This time around, Oma share 14 goals. Oma conceded 6 goals. At the same as Madrid, no, I share 17 goals. So I conceded 6 goals. And he came here and said, "Bona, I have come here today." Say, "Who say Obia should go? A man in here, Ngwangwa."
1: Okay.
2: Who say both team no? I should go. A man in here, Ngwangwa. But if you push me to the wall, because Madrid is set up, you see, say they are playing 4-2-3-1. With Mbappe leading the lines,
1: okay.
2: But this time around, idiot, me need per come on, here do one idiot. Me need sure say Ebuka koye 4-2-3-1 bill.
1: Okay.
2: Because ye ba benya aye adagula, I think say Oba be operate as a midfield power. What's a brand new season when the modern ball was through papa.
1: Yes, we play one particular player in any performance. El Conkain, Edima Madrid, El Pa Adagule Kao, and Wachre say with time, obit me, Abaye player, or yes,
2: Madrid,
1: if only say prebia ma because at me now o kono or ya remind me eye abranche e fenu Mesut Ozil on say o hwe Ozil awon ode no hye da ni won gidi but adwere na da ne tim na ode bobo no pass ode be ma space will be pretty chances ode be ma eye Madrid no kusi say uku wase wo hu similar thing e wo eye ada golem and I think say with time abranche no will do
2: and then Ozil kra e ka eye Ozil ntina abranche no kwa Madrid e dey akofa no ba
1: yeah
2: because no onim no and the onim ne na obetima e but I think say tema na alonso won na boni nya playing time ye
1: yeah
2: Ancelotti won na player ni nya but okay say
1: alonso mo mbae no na oma ye nya a feel of abranche no
2: Ancelotti dey no onya playing time
1: yes
2: but eye alonso bae no na oboba edu ba bi no
1: tena resource no estate ye ye
2: bench player
1: yeah
2: but se abrante ni room o take national team a ye ni hu performance a odiba na national team and then atin say no and as the sun the mind of Alonso e ma ni say yes obo rely on player no
1: yeah.
2: Because edu ba bi no o ko Madrid set up ni ma ni ni obi a at least otimi kuta bot say e ada gule because I bo na first Madrid e bobo wo ye Toni Kroos wo Luka Modric e wo ha you feel say wo balance e wo mumu but this time around o manya Bernardo Silva so
1: yeah but Nicolas Bernardo Silva wo buy no I think say yenyan feeling the impact of Madrid too much because as I acquire normal be
2: yes.
1: Yes, yeah,
2: you are not ready, ma. I am not ready. Obi say the style of play of Mourinho no, a bit difficult. Say Bernardo Silva be fit into the system.
1: But he is the same manager Oma Kwame Aneba. So meaning that Oni
2: ma Oni who coach the a club like Madrid, any player who be requesting Kwame Obinya. Because you know Madrid no, sometimes you know. They bring players for them seek money. Just in person says, just is right, but told you don't know.
1: But Nico, Obisu Becasse, aye Bernardo Silva, within the age, Buano Obama City, Ebana, now virtually he's almost, I mean, what you say? And you know, Sania Okano, I think, say, not impact, no, and Madrid phone feeling is hard because one. See per se, I mean ye beto anya jesis and I say or babe ye face of Madrid bia. Ni na no ewa form to the extent
2: yes.
1: Aha. And all per players are Madrid, I am normally omu tie force do omu ba without say coach Emma Apuva, a branch your friend Bernardo Silva, na onye the type of player and in Florentino Perez. A bet try to change our neighbor because of who he is.
2: Say the equation say on send Madrid that was the number one target I know mope. In the person of Rodri.
1: Okay.
2: And the Rodri na enti mamba no. Elidi omu se, on se wo se Rodri bo, compared to aye Bernardo Silva. Liba, omu na wo similarities kakra.
1: Yeah.
2: Ewum.
1: Yeah.
2: But Rodri different na, o di ba man se, o ti mi shode, the back four. And then obi onim Bernardo Silva bi adim se, o ti mi operate as left side of attack
1: no okay
2: otimi ba as center forward at the moment and yet typically na manai but to operate as
1: number 10 bisano na say above free role bisano
2: and tina all banu na me who the essence in there was Madrid there ekofa no but Madrid there you know them say when it come to signing no me so me go ba there o ye dey dey Madrid we dey o ba and then uko atiko game omo ba almost bought with 4-4-2 system usually but they defensively they are deep almost it deep papa. But this time it's almost bought against Madrid they go toe to toe with them and it's a game where if you are pushing me to the one I can say first call I am now Zuba game where ending in 1-1 draw Zuba end game 1-1
1: okay
2: because both team to score in there a better but yeah, but you will win party at Atletico Madrid.
1: All right. Okay. Mate.
2: But both teams to score in there, Zuba.
1: Yeah, like me, Akasa, me JD say, I mean, Madrid be conceded. Yeah. Atletico Madrid be conceded. Yeah, because I have a feeling
2: Madrid be conceded.
1: Yeah, Nico.
2: Remember, Premiership na.
1: Yeah, Mr. Oyen and Tema and Amrefi and Mirko.
2: Okay.
1: Anyan Smapi and Amrefi.
2: E de na Tottenham Hotspur.
1: You see Tottenham problem no. Se se unu baby because one, omo a good coach. Two, omo a good squad.
2: Squad depth.
1: And again, omo injury players in na so so aba back. But yet Tottenham bo game na. A problem. Winning a game will create a problem. And last two seasons in relegation are threatening one more this season. Yes, I started a new season.
2: Okay.
1: Just say, you don't really know what is at stake for. I mean,
2: line-up and car. Omudeba. Yes, I will say line-up and Abba. Tottenham at Aston Villa there. Zuba.
1: And omu coach no so no. They be omu nyantu was omu nyantu was with time. And with time no see and they corner for
2: okoro relegation of Tottenham no. Let players na be ka ho no. Blending with players na the world a be issue for them.
1: Okay.
2: Preseason no. Modern ban no mo bo.
1: Okay. And Nicolas preseason you see untimi fa nyae asiko because your whole clubs are preseason, omo share omo matches ni nyina. Your best start season no, nene man ko ye who clubs are preseason en ko ye. But your best start league no, they will be playing I mean different game or entire all together.
2: Zuba, unim Mamouche.
1: Omar Mamouche.
2: Yes.
1: Yeah, from Manchester City.
2: Un them will join the club no.
1: From City to a friend is say
2: Tottenham. Yes. Savio.
1: Okay.
2: Okay, time will join here. Tonali, who time or join it?
1: Okay.
2: Who time or kudus? Aye, feta or join it? Team.
1: But Nicholas, these players are born in a player, sir. They are already in the league. They know the terrain. They know the environment. They know the style of play. And you know, in a way, me jiri say, komo bano, na, omo adaptation, any familiarity, ewo,
2: system,
1: I mean, system no, shouldn't be a problem.
2: But coach be able to play a player for a system and I wouldn't say player and perfect system. But as to players now, no mobile bono and subenya cohesion telepathy bit understanding between players and no see issue.
1: Okay,
2: because Tottenham Oba Zuba Eddie chances even crazy in Ukraine. I had DM home and then Aston Villa Zoom Koye. You know I'm Paha. Bazuba, Tottenham. So I'm saying Lucy game, I'm
1: Tottenham. Okay. Two call win for Aston Villa.
2: Yes.
1: Okay.
2: For the sake of Omo, if you can see me in there. Uko two over 1.5
1: yeah,
2: in this course. Game.
1: Maybe I'll save. Okay.
2: Yes.
1: All right.
2: Now, remember, I hear Brighton and Arsenal. I'm not more Brighton.
1: Nico, two minutes back.
2: Brighton
1: 2 minutes
2: and
1: now
2: Brighton Arsenal.
1: Okay.
2: Duba, Arsenal is a team to beat in the Premiership.
1: Okay.
2: Whether you like it or yes.
1: Mm.
2: Arsenal without Saliba. Arsenal without Hincapié. Arsenal without Calafiori. Still. They are Arsenal, home defense. The difference are a womb, Gabriel, any other clubs, you know, and then a differentiated clubs. On the Zuba, Sauba Bobo, now who at least, who center backs be, now who rely on Roma, who is save. And then, okay, as a defensive coach, also a Manchester.
1: Okay.
2: Hence, on the days at Manchester, net the same. And he said, "What blended team? No, now me new mentality. I show me team say, who the ball crowd to us and another Tazuba. They will control the game until say they will get a win. And then Arsenal be there. Omuhu, eh? The attacking number 7 sider Bukayo Saka Dinano. They create overruns. Ewo. And today be almost Arsenal. But players in now crowd could jina number 7 sider. Then they leave Jolis." Our okay. 11 side,
1: okay.
2: And you say, oh, we a team. Now, I'm going to go to this. So, now you say you are going in, say, Ube attack the left side of all defense. When you be bouncing up, player, why damage?
1: Okay.
2: Team, who say Arsenal, I win it by 2 goals. Zuba, any moment.
1: 2 goals?
2: Yes.
1: 2-0?
2: Yeah.
1: Okay. Mate.
2: Now, I was in the fence. Now, Chelsea, then I'm going to
1: create. I'm going to say, it's Chelsea. You see, Adania CB. You see, Chelsea, I'm going to show you. You
2: buy
1: it. Chelsea, Brentford, Chelsea, one goal, crack Chelsea TV.
2: Debbie, a bed dinner, Omuko, and a bed dinner, Momada, Zuba, and the other
1: one. But Brentford, dear.
2: The last time I chased Kunya, I ran already.
1: Okay. Memphis in Murphy, league matches now, Ebacoso, or Hontino. Murphy, right, yeah, Buffy, and I had the official no Abra. Rhyme, quickly, Nanka, yeah, Twasso, Evo, fee. 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Anafe a forward in the strikers in Sunu, players are turning from Susuni. Christopher Babunsu and Sunu Asa and your collab. And as Nyama is back, Kudus Mohammed, after a long time, free Ghana Black Stars team, because of injuries, he is back into the squad. Abdul Fatah Isaiku and Susuno Ipswich, and also is back. Anton Semenyo, Anafe Ibrahim Osman, Prince Edu Kabna, and your captain Jordan Ayu is back in the squad. Now, a story is about any saying, Nina. 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
1: DJ Richman. Oh boy, what's on with the what? Ghana boy, me tawachi. Richman, when you are rich, oh boy, me feel you too much. Ghana boy, niye.
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time. 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Maybe I'll tune in via Mawaha about Pimso 104.7. You know how we do it every Saturday. We are here to entertain, we are here to educate. I go by the name Riley Osei, but today, you know something? I feel like a chromo head day. Timpesa maybe I'll could be and I mean no Jim when it together. I want us to have fun on your way wherever you go in the end, Totro, Uwe Juma. Maybe I'll be out to make career. If you join me live on TikTok, I want to do this with my brother DJ Simple. So let's dive into some music, you know.

0: All right, me mo bibia ha bi ma fe no to ni na. Aha help me so 104.7 and me menda. Time in the studio is exactly 4:17. You know how we do it on Saturdays. We sit down to bring you nothing but the best of entertainment. From 3 o'clock to 6 o'clock. Many about your fortune as near baby in some new headlines are out here within the week, no, when it comes to entertainment. And today stands not to be a different Saturday. It's just like the regular one. As I mentioned earlier, Bonti is in the house. Sidofina is already seated. We started with some cool music by the man they call DJ Simple. And then me and me did Juma Dien Hochiame, a friend of Riley, say, Munkami Hona member studios in Mabeja for a choir. But then we dive straight into our conversation. But as I was saying, there's places I need you in El Honum and Rain, you know. Lady Dim Komona, I'm a double for firm place about Quest, I will share, Okina Shannon, so, and then you may AQ3 Event Center. Course, so we have a fully packed weekend for you, and one of them went so, and then you may so. There is another one going on for the Founders Day, a holiday away in the media. AQ3 Event Center, if you want to come have fun. Come enjoy. The PBA be or say poo say then I grow your PBA no when it comes to adventurous games. Ning na be el ho into no for any chio and me. But come once I said na me ma bonti and it's the final call. Bonti, we have a call.
1: Superstar, we have a call.
0: Nyame adumo. We could mean I'm in town.
1: Oh, me wo ho so as a mini ho.
0: On so okay. And I cry na me drink sa womba. So we started hitting the people up, but I knew definitely you're going to show up into Nana stories in this whole train. But say, Biaboko,
1: already do me be okay, Pamina.
0: And you may be older when Betcher, baby, and I say,
1: and you may be
0: home alone now.
1: I was here, Roman ambassadors. So I was here, nocturnal life. I was here, but
0: with the road boys are situation.
1: I was here, living nocturnal, kakra. If we are near bar, I don't know, maybe we'll be coming there. We'll be turning up for black.
0: Yeah.
1: So definitely yeah. You'll be passing through and any other place via or mama maybe who say whole course via because but nice section they'll be having it straight in Black's Place or AK3 Event Center. Then you be pulling up later on so I'm a boy hypersonic.
0: Straight.
1: And also sending a boy in the wall at Angomasi. So definitely we are going to be moving around the city in when you're ready.
0: And as I was saying, na Gen Z for any wege wege for any clock it, clock it.
1: Who clock
0: wege wege?
2: Rally.
0: Bibi Aboko.
2: Chidi ampon ya ankopon wiki we modie. Anka malaria ye de miti.
0: Aka from.
2: I'm so wo. Benchi mauda.
1: Anko anko jik anko kitima heba center for.
0: Nanka so ko. Okay, yeah, Kitima Heba Center, but
2: it's Rena Bibia ye we no. Anna may day. Maybe may cast no. My main fre studio. Na main pet sa malaria droby no more boss.
0: A guy malamis.
2: So what ya see? Ain't me boss so na Anna chese. Oh my day. Oh my mammy. Ain't you no she see na. Me who a dingy.
0: Me a meet me who a name. Me who a by life a oh yeah.
2: So one hum. Eja. Na che se. Ye de che di ampo nya me ase. So dear.
0: Eh ye.
2: So.
0: Bonti what you say?
1: I say me who a dingy.
0: Bonti. The old person che de. Just a while che che mo na I'm lost.
1: Se se de no wazi. Eh ye me who a dingy.
2: Of course, I'm a hoya yeah, day.
1: The action circuit come.
2: Oh, yeah, I'm a hoya day. Like, I'm fit.
1: You could squint my head, my shoulder.
2: Bunty. Bunty, oh.
1: Me too, be that.
2: Me too, be part of
1: my uncle private school.
2: Hey, me may call private and son, I may call by you.
0: Dear quantity. All right. Mesamo akwaba bia me beda se waje brena wutie but just tell a friend to tell a friend we already seated and she will be live on Facebook but you can also join me live or TikTok or Riley or say R-I-L-E-Y then space or say O-S-E-I. Let's jump straight into our topics. I can start from movie a bit master tia mami. Within the week ni nyan inti yes one of our own your legendary rapper Sway has passed away. Ghana here. According to information reaching out there, the cause of death, but omu kuhu say what I want, sorry, I want to fear a organ. I don't know if movie at a story. Now, we didn't, I think, I feel way most of your creatives need be a free mupa, which has become something I say, my any. This is not the first time. Last week, I think, Bonti, we sat here and you spoke about one of the legendary female gospel musician we have, and also Swede. Anything you would like to say, Sidofina, any Bonti, but the American is able to have fun shedding in a fan some more Bonti when you know you may be a co. But let me leave it to my pandit. Maybe they have one or two things to say. Yeah.
1: Well, Swede is awful. Sorry. I
0: assemble assembly.
1: Penny for boo baby says, oh, cra, a dear and quaint to me.
0: Yeah,
1: and you know, a hard drink, dear. Then Susano, we best say, death is inevitable. Where dear, be a beconning creature. The moment a quaint befasso, I'll be corner, and in brow be corner, and they were chin into 2 years, and no, I know near assembly. Na ya ufri mkwa, anasi ubi free mu, ya dofu ubi free mu kwa sana, ya uwe chino, ya wa ya ne DJ eno, ya adi ya na hajwe mpa. Awe ubibeke se, wababe national asset, kwa se chesuwe nyoma oye de ma Ghana music from 2008, ede bani adi adi. Definitely he wasn't staying here, but nyoma
0: ame. Let me add to what you said. In 2005, Muboa was, he won the Discovery of the Year, and I think the Hip Hop Arts of the Year, and that was the first of its kind. He said, Obibe winning the Discovery and also winning.
1: And also winning the winner. That's it. So you see, one tena ha, but nema amene ne papa nyina if Ghana has it, and then no atena adia. You could see that when the Ghanaian act, you know, if we have no mutu kwa and call and dinner, the way he holds them down and the kind of deals that he tries to put them on any other day, you know, it's amazing. But you see, Riley, the kan nyina ne se yankopon fani currency ye mantenka biwa on probably be a bad news be out until recently ya okoko wuye anyway. Now we share the last time I think I chanced on a video where he was on Sarko DS Live. Now live on the crowd, he was on Facebook. On the Nasak or bar Facebook ache. So he wants to visit his people on Facebook, and you know, I was on it, and then I saw say
0: Wabaso.
1: So Wabaso, I almost say some of bon common here the other day. Say Obetua for Honey Nabe 102B. They even have a project to be crana. It was coming on. Obedene a year. Then the collaboration between him and Richie.
0: This way.
1: Oh, Sway, baby.
0: Oh, bro.
1: Riding for the crime see. Nah, young man, who's your phone in a so yako. I'm going to show more thing because Drew say, I think he was 44, right?
3: Yeah, 44.
1: Mm. Yes, life begins at 40. Until do 40 years, and I'm feeling I pet in a becan home. Ah, Brabono cry, went to me on one ruby, be a senior uncle, also go good ruby. At 4 years, I said the beginning, the life I was living in there. I think it's very bad. And I asked the church, Toronto, so as I can see the BC, be a no, I'm faster than me, but Bibi Honor. I think it's a very difficult moment, and I don't know about his personal life aside music. Now, you know, say now he was married with kids or whatsoever, but so this our more about no for now. I catch in his own and chain re. Na enkwada nso so ho no nso so aya kese yankopon na nkoso no mfa na batan kese no emo mo ho ban zere be ya enkonkoye o hawa na enkoye adwini mo ha obi amfa mo mo losing their dad at this tender age near there. So we just continue to pray that God gives him a befitting place to stay. Na a bill, yeah, sanctify the Ebasa Koswasa Cassia, my bush and phone, also Yako bill. Na I don't cost one ancient bill. Now, any other musician, however, However or whatsoever be our own work connection be, and I think this is the right time. If he has done something for you, let us know the impact when you are where you. So let's celebrate people. You see, that's one thing that we don't do.
0: Babonchi, do you think well Sebio well win moment na fina yen celebrate?
1: No, no, Riley, me babe, can you
0: okay?
1: You don't celebrate people that much. You don't give people their flowers that much when they are alive. That is where you see that people will be updating their WhatsApp statuses, their Facebook pages, their fear, the only thing that you we need to do is to leave a good legacy. So that way, I'll quite be now. I said, Papa, be a day. I can't now. Yes, I can say, Dimpanzo, so a chain, you know. Yes, I can say, we are now do Dimpano. I call Maria, call us all my dear who, or my dear who 10 cities, no more, num 10 cities, never. So the Dimpano budget. You know, deal who na man so definitely you need to work and get money. So as it's so
0: Bonte, like you mentioned, let's listen to this one from Sway and Richie.

0: right, that was a tune from Richie and Sway. May his soul rest in peace. As Bonte was saying, my member Sidofina, or maybe she also.
1: Riley, let me add this. You see, Ebiana, most of your tea for no. He was the one he break the gap between UK and Ghana hip hop. No, on the hip hop, no. I think I chanced on a TikTok videos be. The video somehow yanka say the person is anonymous. The inside story. Inside story. The person was trying to explain how the origination of hip hop and a hip life cry I want an SCA, you know. How the origination was, and you may be a young country, my young hunu, quire, and you may fast by any idea. So, may say, Woo Timina, Winyamra, or TikToker, then you search for the inside story. Who join us our page now? You get to know a lot of these things. What he did was that he bridged the gap between UK hip hop, no, and Ghana hip hop, no. And the last time we interviewed Kojo Q here, shout out to Kojo Q, my brother. He bridged Sa Gabono and my Ghana phone the opportunity to be working with most of the sound engineers and record labels, baby. Partial record deals bini works in Kakra. Oh, che wouldn't say I'm not so crown and ka a convict music non commune a sacred man. Yeah, you con. Then Kojo Q came here the last time, and then he was talking about the fact that Sway has been very influential in his life in terms of his rapping journey. And So impact were a lot of these Ghanaian rappers. So we've really lost a legend and a great one as such. But all the same, Yanko Pongfan the currency in himself repemuno baby.
0: Sirofina.
2: Yeah, sweet. Rally. Okay, so ye mubi ho no ma ye nyenum ya obebo ya won say sa producer ni.
0: Na utie but now nim say.
2: So what you say? Inti no me hu ni say nipa ne o ye nipa odi mu when it comes to music industry.
0: Yeah.
2: So what you say? O sansu ye producer. Or producing crophobia brew or musicians big ones ya or more Ghana aye juma bebre because new woman no more babe show a tributes award social media and you could see the sarko de more edem more or muny na aye day ebe show mo tributes na she say you should know say why ya dear why ye be aye day abo mo pa when it comes to the music industry, no.
0: Yeah.
2: See, no, yeah, in Canada, pray, dear, yeah, you want to kind of see, so, walk, radia,
0: quantum,
2: yeah, day, angel. So, your best cerebusia, yako, your bemo, yako, your condolences to all the family out there. Oh, my shading. So, what I say,
0: yeah,
2: Bibi Abe, kama, Anna, kuna no, dear, ne, you're in now, oh, on so, worry, and you're in so, no, nenema. Omunyina omunshading ebasi ya na oye fie peyi oye okọ
0: ono
2: na so ho enye easy sa arehodi ombedi bi but ninyina no nyamensha omoden.
0: All right, nyamensha omoden, that's what my pundit has to say, including myself. But as I said, Sway is one of the guys you guys should know, because minim say some of you have danced to his songs, like party with his songs, done things with his song, but probably you didn't know he's the one behind those records. So for Mumuntino, Mame Money Yumba Kunkan, before we jump into our next story. This is a song from Sway. Sakodia featured him on this one together with Jay. So title, Lay Your Way.
3: Sway.

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0: 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No spiritual man can save you. No doctor can save you. 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
1: 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What say?
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0: 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will be no visa be you a better one as a more a Kenya police station. Now what you are now home so now we pray. Massa, there are two of you know. What they are, you can't take it to hospital. What they are quite was in malaria to Usu. Cohey and here, Cohey will be TIA. Cohey will be 9 cents. So, Busumi is the anti murder. La, Chetro ran a solid now. Hano, a kit to a do a radianim. A ya can't take it to a radianim. A radin a bayer. The batteries for the Lord.
1: Yes.
0: And you rather cool. So who would you decide? Rather, we horn the back when you are home today. Was who talk about one could be mount?
1: Yes.
0: And then was some kind of one could be mount. Near to be a blah. Behman a woo in Nippa and Wafum no. A yoku nipa and yabua. A castle be beman at Yasia. And Pi Bobby beman at Yasia. 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I must say, watch you or so. Call to Obejai, and my way who torso, Nantras and Ungrena pressure be Mekun, Messrs. Swallin and Yesia Nasia, Yesia Nasia, when Yamina Bayer, to Adrian Gu, Natural Sobobra, the Radino Buafo, hallelujah. Emrana is a fornitate, Asimon Yankupon catcher, one more. Exodus 14, verse 13.
1: Exodus chapter number 14, the verse number 13. What say?
0: What say?
1: Now, Moses catcher or minus
0: Moses catcher or minus Mamunsro,
1: when you're not painting,
0: when
1: share with Adam Quadia,
0: share a Radin Yankupon, Badimunia, or the Badimu,
1: and they. Now, Mizim for Moon,
0: Zim for Moon,
1: Moon, Bim,
0: 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And Moses knew her. Me na me wo ho hallelujah ene mose oni ho eye me na me wo ho ene israel fo ni ni ho eye wo ene wo ho eti asem o yakopon nam ni di fo so ka kire ne man na o mo to so na ya kunim di ma o mo no eno no 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teachings after this advice Ah, you will see them no more.
1: Amen.
0: In the name of the Lord Jesus.
1: Amen.
0: You will see them no more.
1: They shall be no more.
0: PM our Jesus dey mo.
1: Amen.
0: And already Yakopon no more. I bump pie. Baby, I won't conclude the best of your Rambi.
1: Yes, Lord.
0: Yeah, bump pie and yes, this walk will go so.
1: Yes, Lord.
0: Yeah, bump pie. Yeah, bump pie.
1: Yes, Lord. Yes, Lord. Yes, Lord. Yes, Lord. Yes, Lord. Kada da brosi kanda bra kapa ye gram pai bo mojidini ye gram pai bo moja meba ye gram pai bo mojidini ye gram pai bo moja meba baby awo bia sare jira na so ase sare wa kaso so ne wona mojira ya sare ya sare ya sare ya sare ya sare ya sare ya sare ya jira na so pai bo ba kada da